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Because my time's about up, doll. So long until I'll be home to start serving you.

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2: 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United Texas town. About to check outside the game. You know what I'm talking about. Just let me know if you wanna go to that whole mile on the range. They got a lot of nice girls.